Bailey Zimmerman on K92.3's Most Wanted. The pick of Ella Langley with Miranda Lambert and Lainey Wilson at the ACMs. It's great to see all them hanging out. Some of the greatest ladies to ever make country music. Be Her, number 4.

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It kicks off in October. Here's Get to Drinkin'.

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K92.3. 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

K92.3, Dan and Shay coming to Tampa. We got all the info and your shot at tickets. See what's going on in All Access right after their new one. This is called Say So.

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3: It's Chloe with the All Access. There's a duo in country. They broke up and now getting back together. Who it is, we'll get to it here in a minute. We love them. But first, Dan and Shay, they're hitting the road and headed to Florida. They'll be playing in Tampa at the Mid-Florida Credit Union Amphitheater in October, and we will have your tickets to the show. Make sure to have that K92.3 app downloaded, push notifications turned on, so you are the first to know how you're getting hooked up. And Luke Bryan sharing the two most shocking things fans have ever asked him to sign. The first one, he said, was a girl asked him to sign her catheter pump. It's actually a heart pump, and it's used to help keep the heart pumping. He was like, okay. And then the second one, a guy asked him to sign his arm, which, you know, they do that all the time, right? Signing different hands, arms, foreheads. But he was getting his arm cut off next week. And lastly, it was back in 2021, Tyler Hubbard and Brian Kelly of FGL, they decided to pursue solo careers. Well, we know this past year, they've been spending a lot of time together. They went on a trip with their wives. They were together hanging out in the woods, spending that quality time. They took the stage a couple weeks ago to play for Jason Aldean, and Tyler Hubbard sharing that a reunion could be happening very soon.
4: We have been toying around and flirting with the idea of playing a handful of shows next year, and that gets us both excited. Trying to be patient with it, trying to enjoy this kind of like honeymoon phase. I'm literally leaving, flying to the beach to go hang out with him and his wife.
3: Makes me so happy. I am so ready for this reunion. You're up to date with the latest in the All Access. 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

K92.3, no shows for Morgan Wallen coming up this Memorial Day weekend. He is off, probably hanging with his son. Here's Don't Wait.

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K92.3, Megan Maroney posted that she has just wrapped up her tour rehearsals. And looks like she's got a new song coming out Friday. Wow, can't wait. 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

0: 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Like, just go and hang out, be social, you know? Here's their song, MacArthur.
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This baby blue dress Ashley Cook was wearing at the ACMs, it was like the most covered up but also revealing at the same time dress, like in the history of dresses. Does that make sense? Here's the hell you are.

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K92.3, no TV time for George Burge at the ACMs, but he was there. 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
2: Oh, yeah.
3: 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I'm like, well, you know, I ran into police officer in the Walmart parking
2: right.
3: 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Like, oopsies.
1: That blood there? That blood? 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
3: Oh, my goodness.
1: Don't worry about that. It looks like, oh, negative.
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3: 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Up to speed and no delays, I-4 east and west from Sanford past Champions Gate, moving smoothly on the beach line, the 408 and the 417. Heads up for construction, blocking a left turn lane. Colonial Drive westbound at Summerlin Avenue. 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
17: 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A right shoulder is blocked with a crash. I-4 West at the 417. I-4 East moving smoothly from Champions Gate past Sanford. No delays on the Beach Line or the 408. A crash has a northbound lane blocked. John Young Parkway at Oak Ridge Road. 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That's traffic. I'm Dory Don.
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18: All right, so these are them final days of school. Seniors are probably already done by this point. I think all my kids were celebrating the fact that they watched all their seniors do the senior walk-off.
13: So
18: to all of the school crossing guards, though, I know that we're going to give love to our teachers and the faculty members. Bus drivers, we've given y'all love. But The Unseen Heroes, and I say unseen, but we see you. We just don't ever give you the love that you deserve for taking our kids from point A to point B safely.
13: And think about it. They have probably the most important job behind that bus driver because they are the ones that make sure those kids walk across the street. I mean, kids are kids, right? They're not always looking, paying attention.
18: Yeah.
13: And they're their second set of eyes.
8: My crossing guard when I was a kid got hit by a car because he blocked himself from a kid.
18: See?
8: Unbelievable.
18: That's what I'm talking about.
8: And he walked away. Well, he hobbled away to actually tell the tale.
18: Yeah, if you're going to be my crossing guard, that's the type of dedication I want.
13: Right.
8: I'm being serious, Chloe. You like winks like you thought I was full of it.
18: Oh my Lord. It happens. Right. It to you, close. Crossing guards this morning, the national anthem.

0: National Anthem on K92.3, the way that we kick off every single morning here. Also, the morning show that loves to give you morning money. It happens at 7:10, and then it happens again at 8 with a keyword.
1: Yeah, that's $2,000 coming your way. But majority of us ladies, we are looking for just a good old guy, right, to settle down with, raise a family. Grace, though, was attracted to what a lot of us aren't. What were the red flags with Jason that she loved? Second date after Luke Combs. I can

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1: 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In a wreck, need a check, Google Dan Newlin.
2: Grace, you've got an interesting story as to how difficult it was to track this guy down.
3: Yeah, I went through a lot of trouble trying to figure out who this guy was. We started talking and now I haven't heard from him. I don't know what's going on, but he's really good looking. He's really handsome.
4: Oh yeah. Well, hey, and girl, you need that. You need that attraction as soon as you see that person.
5: Yeah, I think there's more though than just looks. You eventually can fall in love with somebody for their personality, their drive, the things that they want in life. Looks help though.
3: Well, in this case, I saw him and I was like, oh, I need to know more.
4: Yeah. And also good looks help avoid any flags you might see. And I mean red flags.
3: Well, at least it's a good start, right?
2: And you said that you guys actually went out on a date.
3: Yeah, we did go out. And now but there's no second date seemingly yet. So I'm trying to figure out why.
2: Okay, well, all we're going to do is try to get a hold of this guy, Jason, and we'll ask him a few questions, okay?
3: Okay.
6: Hello.
2: Hey, we were looking for Jason, please.
6: This is Jason.
2: I say we, Jason, good morning, because it's Obi, Chloe, and Slater. We do the morning show here in Orlando for K92.3.
6: Oh, okay.
2: Okay. We had a girl named Grace, and she kind of spilled the beans about you guys having this great date.
5: She thought you were super handsome.
6: What?
2: She says she did her research to try to get a hold of you. I love a woman with passion.
6: What else did she tell you?
5: Well, she told us you were good looking.
6: Okay.
4: That was pretty much it.
5: That's what I got, is that you're hot.
2: You didn't feel the same way about her?
6: No, she's good looking. She's just crazy. So did she say how she reached out to me?
2: How did she get a hold of your information?
6: Long story short, I'm not super proud of this. I got arrested for a DUI. So I guess there's some Instagram page that lists mugshots of people.
5: Oh.
6: And I ended up on it. I guess she sees this and then thought I was good looking and then tries to track me down, finds my account.
5: That's how she found you?
6: Yeah, she didn't tell me any of this until we got to the date. And then she was just crazy about it. Thought I was some bad boy or something. She kept trying to get me to drink. She kept wanting to order shots. I was calm down. She kept being you're like a bad boy, right? Do something bad. Why don't we do something bad tonight? Why don't we do something crazy?
2: Wait a minute. Hold on. I know that you're telling us with excitement, but she called you a bad boy?
6: Yes, she kept calling me a bad boy.
4: Maybe it's one of those pet names, right? Some people, it's Snookums. Maybe it's just bad boy.
6: She wanted me to steal something from the restaurant. She kept being just do something bad. Do something bad.
2: Oh, so because of the mugshot, she thinks you're a bad boy.
6: I guess that's her thing. That's how she found me. And she thought I need to go out with this convict. Okay. So I didn't go to jail. I got arrested one
2: time.
4: Hold on. It's like a fugitive.
2: We may be jumping the gun here. Hold on. Let's bring Grace onto the line. Jason, we've been talking to Grace.
6: Oh, God.
2: She's on the line. Grace, you there?
3: Yeah, I'm here.
2: You wanted a bad boy?
3: I was being flirty. I saw his mugshot. I thought this guy was going to be a fun time.
2: Oh, that's what you wanted.
5: What did you want him to do?
3: I don't know. I was just making a joke, aren't you a bad boy? I don't know. I was thinking.
4: Did you not say, hey, I want you to steal that thing, bad boy?
3: I was just teasing. I wasn't really. I mean, what, to steal a salt shaker or something?
5: So you didn't really mean it.
4: She did say
2: no. Let's get to the bottom line. We want to pay for you guys to go out on another date, but Jason, this is all in your court now.
6: No. I'm not the guy that she thinks I am. I'm not what she wants. She kept asking if I had a motorcycle. She wanted to ditch the check. I don't commit crimes. I'm trying to be good.
3: Right.
4: And just so we can jot it down, you do or you don't have that motorcycle?
6: I do not.
4: He's not a bad boy then.
0: second date update.
1: Did you miss it? Catch the latest drama on the K-82-3 app.
2: And just because you have a bad rap for one thing you did, one thing, maybe it was shoplifting when you were 15 years old, that doesn't make you a bad boy for the rest of your life.
4: It's petty crime.
5: Again, I think it depends on how long ago was that crime, how dangerous
4: how deep
5: was
4: the crime,
5: it?
4: Yeah,
5: what
4: how deep it is. Yeah, if you're exactly. a getaway driver, it's different than robbing that bank.
2: True that.
5: But firefighters, they are used to hot environments, dangerous environments. But what about sticky environments that could end up stinging you? That's a new one. It's doing the right thing after Jordan Davis turned this truck

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1: Doing the right thing.
2: We say it all the time, but our first responders, they never, ever know what their days are going to look like. And firefighters in Utah, they came to the rescue of about 25 million bees. They had over 400 hives, and each hive contained, just to put perspective how massive this truck was that was loaded down with these bees, 40 to 60,000 bees. The semi-truck broke.

0: freeze on the highway, how the truck was angled. Man, and so, again, these firefighters saving all of these bees.
1: Yeah, my wife and I just got a huge bee education as we're becoming beekeepers. And yeah, these trucks, these semi-trucks, so they go across the country taking bees from point A to point B. A lot of times because they're taking these bees to places that need pollination. Our flowers don't flower. Our fruits don't fruit unless these bees are going around doing what they do.
2: Bro, did you really say they took the bees from point A to point B?
0: What?
1: That's funny.
0: Right there. Oh my gosh.
1: And yes, if they do heat up, man, then it's such a waste. All those bees dead. I mean, of course you care about...
0: 25 million bees in one truck.
1: I mean, of course you care about their lives. But you also care about what they do for the environment and our culture.
2: Man, the price of Honey Nut Cheerios.
0: Oh,
2: the
0: my
2: price
0: gosh.
2: For just
1: that's
2: the
1: real honey.
2: Alone.
0: No firefighters, though, were stung while this operation was going on. The bees are happy and healthy and grateful for those firefighters. So that today, it's doing the right thing.
3: Doing the right thing. Brought to you by
0: bestwindowsflorida.com.
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1: Hey, we say it all the time. Firefighters, police officers, deputies, y'all never know what you're going to step into that day. So we respect and honor you. Now, there's something that all of us, well, maybe not all of us. Well, yeah, okay. There's a good portion of us that we're throwing up these gestures and pictures. You need to stop. If not, your identity is going to be stolen.
0: What?
1: Tell you why next.
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7: 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Two left lanes blocked with a crash 417 northbound approaching Lee Vista Boulevard causing heavy backups. You can take Narcoosi as your alternate route. I-4 East and West moving smoothly from Sanford past Champions Gate. No delays on the 408 or the beach line. 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I'm Dory Don.
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16: Okay, this is a warning to you. 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Okay, hey, and listen, it's Obi here. I am a huge violator. Slater and Chloe know I do this in almost every single photo with our friends, our family, and the celebrities.
17: And what you are sharing with us, you got me spiraling. You really do. Like, I am in such a panic after this. There's no possible way.
18: Makes me think of the movie Men in Black with Will Smith back in the day.
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1: Hey, this is Felix from Belle Isle. I love listening to the morning show. It's like clockwork. I get in the drop-off line at school, kids get out of the car, second date update comes on every time. She drank

0: awards.
1: God, I'm still surprised, man. That girl won 7 ACMs on Sunday. Yeah, keep an eye out for her.
2: Seriously.
1: Toby, Chloe, Slater, K92.3. Okay, so first, some station business. When are you getting that money? Slater, let me put you up to the mic.
0: It's a lot of money. 7-10.
2: So he's not ready.
1: I love when he's not ready.
0: I still have eye boogers in. Look at this one, Chloe.
2: Ew, you're so nasty.
1: Okay, so 7-10 and 8 o'clock are your key words. Now, there's something, and men, listen, so I'm one of these people that, like, as soon as the newest iPhone comes out, I got to get it. But y'all, these phones that we have, they're taking such great resolution pics that now the gestures that you make in your photos could leave you subject to being, I guess they could steal your identity just off of the fingerprints of your peace sign and the bunny ears that you put off.
2: Which makes sense, right? If you take a photo and you got the peace signs, you can really see, if you zoom in well, those fingerprints. Like you said, Obi, with the way technology is today and our iPhones and our cameras, that's what they're doing, is that people online, they are taking these photos. If we post them on social media, wherever they are posted, and they're able to, it's a scary world we live in, able to, whatever they do behind the scenes, insert them somewhere and take our identity based on our fingerprints.
0: So how to prevent this? Pretty easy. A, you just keep your old iPhone. Take photos just so that way the resolution's bad. B, you make sure you don't clean the lens so the picture's all blurry like the ones that I post on the K923 Facebook. Or part three that you could do, you turn your peace sign around so the outward side of your hand is shown.
2: That's actually not a bad idea.
0: They cannot steal your identity. That's the one idea that Chloe's ever liked of mine.
1: The problem with that is that even if I do it to you guys, like right now I'm doing it to you guys, there's something very like hip-hop-ish, something very like hoodie of like when the peace sign is outward facing, it's very like good vibes.
0: Oh, because you're pushing the peace out, right?
1: Right, but when you do it the other way, I don't know. There's a more. It's like peace out.
2: When your fingernails, one
1: is peace to you. The other one is peace. I'm out. Anyways, listen, we're going a little deep on this gesture, but nevertheless, even the bunny ears, and I guess I just got to stop doing it because it's one of the things that I do.
2: Well, listen, the bunny ears are silly, but it does say here, it says once your print is replicated, it can theoretically be used to bypass biometric security systems or commit identity theft by these cyber criminals that are online.
1: And
2: this morning, obviously, I was spiraling. But at the end of the day, if somebody wants to go ahead and find information out about you, just know if you're on social media, if you've got a phone, if you even are in your car and you've got a dashboard that lights up that you could type in maps and all that stuff, you're being tracked, you're being followed. If someone wants you, they're going to find a way to get your information.
0: You're right, Chloe. And if this is the way, what they say is they need two fingerprints. So just teach your kids how to just put one finger out.
2: Not the middle one.
3: Obi, Chloe, and Slater.
1: Can you imagine even the people that are trying to rip you off and steal your personality and everything like that, they're like, I hate this person.
0: And no matter which way that finger is, it has the same message.
2: Oh, man. But we know Darius Rucker for his country music, even his love for sports. But did you know him for his mortgage-free homes? I'll tell you more about this big award. He is getting the all-access. It's next.
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5: 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One call does it all. Heads up for a crash with a road closure, John Young Parkway northbound at Oak Ridge Road. 417 northbound, a crash approaching Lee Vista Boulevard, blocking two left lanes, causing heavy backups to the beach line. You can take Narcoosi as your alternate route. 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
24: I'm Channel 9 meteorologist Cassandra Crimi, tracking a steamy day for Central Florida with highs in the upper 80s and low 90s. 89 for that high in Orlando with partly cloudy skies and a 30% chance for showers and storms that will then drift westward through the overnight, warm and muggy with a low of 72. From Channel 9 Eyewitness News, I'm meteorologist Cassandra Crimi.
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3: 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What he's up to and the honor he's receiving next week. We'll get to it here in a minute. But first, Ella Langley's perfume. It's called Noise. Officially available at Ulta, ladies.

0: girl be any hotter?
1: Seriously.
0: Okay, so how about this? I don't even know what the perfume smells like. I just know off of her popularity, off of the amount of ACMs that she just won, mm-hmm. and how my daughters love her. I got to get this perfume.
1: You do. You got to go be a cool dad. Hop over to Ulta. It's like $85, Obi. Maybe the girls can share the bottle. I feel like you're like, wow, that's expensive. But that's average for a really great perfume. Yeah. Ella, she did say, quote, it's not about being somebody else. It's about being the her you want to be with this new perfume. In the sense, it's like violet, peony. So I'm excited to get my hands on it. And if you missed it, to the big announcement, we can finally, hopefully say we'll have a country halftime show during the Super Bowl, as Nashville is going to be hosting the Super Bowl in 2030 at their new football stadium where the Tennessee Titans are going to be playing. And the city has experienced a lot of hosting just major sporting events throughout the year. The CMA Awards are there, but the Super Bowl is expected to surpass them all in terms of economic impact. So this is massive for Nashville.
0: You know, it's so funny because I was thinking to myself, I said, 2030? God, that's so far away. Y'all, it's really not. Mm-mm. It's 3 years away.
1: I know.
0: I mean, that's crazy.
1: Who do you think could do it in country? The halftime show. I mean, we're definitely going to get, I hope, right? Like, someone's going to sing the national anthem
0: at
1: in country.
0: At this point, the possibilities, we've got some good possibilities. It could be Luke Combs. It could be Morgan Wallen, mm-hmm. you know?
2: And it turned around so quick that Lainey Wilson that just got married, she might have a kid. So she might not be able to do it during that time. She might be well into the pregnancy.
0: Ella Langley. Yeah, she could be huge by that moment.
2: She's got to be. She picked up 7 awards a couple days ago.
1: Seriously, I'm excited. I'm just really, really excited that it's in Nashville and excited for country music. And then lastly, the American Music Awards, the AMAs, will be live in Las Vegas on Monday night. That is Memorial Day. And it was just announced that Darius Rucker, he will receive the Veterans Voice Award Monday night. And he'll be recognized for his work performing overseas on USO tours, other various different events for our military he has been a part of. And the big one is he was able to give more than 20 mortgage-free homes to our veterans.
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1: So just at that one concert, he gave away 11 homes, and now he's up to 20.
0: Man, that's got to be so easy when you get the money. Okay, how about this? It's easier said than done, right? I'm sitting here in my judgment seat, and I'm like, all these millionaires, all they got to do is mm-hmm. donate one of those millions, and tons of people could have houses. Easier said than done, but I'm glad to see it done.
2: And when's the last new song? No offense to Darius Rucker, but I'm saying he hasn't had a number one song, a new number one in a while, and he's like, I'm still going to give this money away.
1: Oh, he is the best. And Zach Brown, I know they received this award last year, so excited for Darius on Monday. You're up to date with the latest in the All Access. Don't forget to check out more with Obi, Chloe, and Slater during the morning show. You can always follow me on Instagram at Chloe Nelson, but if you are ready to get put to the test with $1,000 Minute, 844-254-9232, we'd love to play with you next.
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0: 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A crash has a right shoulder blocked 417 northbound past Landstar Boulevard, causing heavy backups. Another crash 417 northbound approaching Lee Vista Boulevard has two left lanes blocked, causing heavy delays to the beach line. You can take Narcoosie as your alternate route. I-4 East slow from 192 past Apopka Island Road. 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

0: still
1: pretty. Hey, that girl right there is going to be visiting us this summer at the Kia Center. It's Obi, Chloe Slater, K92.3. Good morning.
2: Good morning. I don't know why I've been in like such a singing mood lately, but I do have two
1: You're
2: questions.
1: You're always in a singing mood,
2: I
1: Chloe.
2: Am.
1: You stick around this entire building and you don't think we hear. By the way, when you use the bathroom, I don't know what your song choice is, but you hum differently, I think, when you're going number two.
2: Thank you. What are you, like, stalking
1: it's
2: me in the bathroom?
1: It's aggressive. Yeah. It's an aggressive. It's like, yeah. Come on.
2: At least I can hold a tune compared to you, Slater.
3: It's a low D. Hey.
2: So you need to know who sings the song Dirt Road Anthems, chilling on a dirt road. And then Jason. Carrie Underwood, she sings Jesus Take the Wheel. Look, there's two singing questions, and they're easy. Two legendary country artists right there. So hop on the K92.3 app to play $1,000 Minute. We'll give you a call after Riley Green. Here's Change My Mind.

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2: Austin, good morning.
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2: Buddy, where are you right now? Paint for us a picture as to where you are.
3: I am driving to Lady Lake to go to work.
2: Okay, what do you do for a living?
3: Firefighter.
4: Hey, there you go.
5: You ever been a fire where it's too hot and you're like, just not today? And you go like, you know, toy around with something with the truck, let the other guys take it?
4: Slater.
3: No.
4: Never.
2: In hero mode all the time.
4: Exactly.
2: Dude, we appreciate you for doing what you do for a living. I'm going to ask for you to drum up your energy a little bit as we're getting ready for the $1,000 Minute. We've got these 10 questions. Good. You knock them all out in 60 seconds, Slater's going to hand you that money, all right?
4: He doesn't want to, though, but he will.
3: Alrighty.
4: He doesn't have a choice. All right. Austin, you don't know the answer right away. Just say pass for me. We'll come back to it at the end. Whatever you lock in first, I got to take.
3: Sounds good.
2: Last question. Do you have a mustache right now as you speak?
3: Yes.
2: I know.
4: So
2: I knew
4: firefighter
2: it.
4: Of you.
2: Yep.
5: They're flame retardant from what I'm to understand.
2: All right. Don't let it get in the way of your questions.
4: All
2: here we go.
4: All right. Here we go with question number one. Austin, 60 seconds, Obi.
2: Yep.
4: What is the capital of Kentucky?
3: Pass.
4: What is the fastest fish?
3: Marlin.
4: What is 25 divided by 5?
3: 5.
4: What is the study of rocks called?
3: Geology.
4: What's the largest rainforest?
3: Amazon.
4: Who sings the song "Chillin' on a Dirt Road"? Lay back, swervin' like I'm George Jones. Dirt Road Anthem.
3: Jason Aldean.
4: What is the chemical symbol for lead?
3: Pass.
4: What country is the Colosseum located in?
3: Rome.
4: Who sings "Jesus Take the Wheel"?
3: Carrie Underwood.
4: What is the freezing point of water in Kelvin?
3: Pass.
2: Kelvin.
4: What is the capital of Kentucky?
2: That's time.
4: Oh, man. You were on a roll there.
5: Ran out of
4: you
5: it.
4: Did
5: but
4: really
5: you did,
4: good.
5: Yeah, you did good. So capital of Kentucky is Frankfurt.
2: Frankfurt. I would not have known that.
5: Chemical symbol of lead is PB, like peanut butter. And the freezing point of water at Kelvin 273. That was maybe one of the toughest questions of all time.
4: That was hard. But Austin, guess what? Even though you didn't win the $1,000, you are still going on Friday night to Island H2O. We'll see you out there with Justin Lynch.
5: Banana Hammocks, welcome.
3: Thank you.
2: Yay.
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5: You know, there's been a bit of an epidemic going on. I don't know if you guys see this, where guys out there have an unfair disadvantage when it comes to dating.
4: Oh,
5: would you
4: please
5: agree with that, Obi?
4: Get over yourself.
5: I already know what Chloe thinks. Don't you think that us guys need a helping hand?
2: Okay, some guys do, yeah. Sure.
5: I, with a team of scientists, have found something that is going to even the playing field. I want to help out the entire world of men, and you ladies will thank me.
4: No, I'm not thanking you for anything.
5: We'll talk coming up on Luke Cohen.

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1: Hey, it's Allie over in Waterford Lakes. Shout out to my girl, Chloe. She's like my soul sister. She's always cooking and crafting. That is me. That's my exact vibe. Thanks for everything y'all do.

0: Lauren Elena, Chase Matthew, both of those have been on the K92.3 star stage for the All-Star Jam stage, and we're hoping that you're going to be part of the next one in August. Okay, there's something interesting going on here where a lot of us guys, we don't get the benefits that women do, right? Y'all get to do your eyebrows, there's the nails, you get to do extensions, color change if you want, and if us guys do any of those things, then immediately we're chastised for it.
1: I mean, it's true. Slater, though, you seem to figure out the dating game right now. I mean, you've got it covered.
2: I would say so, because I have a bunch of friends that are very smart. These nerds, they're okay with being called that, have crafted something that is retooling a female's brain to make you attractive, even if you aren't. We'll talk next. It works.

0: K92.3. Don't forget about your $1,000 coming right around the corner at 8 o'clock with that keyword. You may want to take that $1,000, especially if you're a dude, and solidify the fact that you're going to be attractive, okay? You're going to attract females all over the place if you do what Slater claims to have found.
1: I did. It was, I'll be honest, it was a Facebook advertisement that popped up many, many months ago.
0: They got you.
1: I've been single in the dating scene, and all of a sudden, I guess my algorithm started sparking.

0: guys have seen some images of the, would you say I outkicked my coverage most of the time?
1: Yes.
0: Okay. There you go. There you go. If you are with somebody that is hotter than you, imagine that in a bottle.
1: But are they noticing because of the smell? Like, do they mention to you like, oh, you smell delicious?
0: No, they come up, they walk up to me and have conversations with me. I don't have to do anything.
1: Based on your cologne.
0: Within 15 feet.
2: Hold on. I'm looking at this. Cupid's Hypnosis. First of all, whenever I see 3.0, it's because they graduated. They got better.
0: Yes. Number one and number two, not as good.
2: Yeah, one sucked.
0: Not as good.
2: Okay, but this one says confidence, power, attraction. And then another one says pulls her in effortlessly.
0: And you know why I know it works? Because you know how Chloe, you know this. Men and females, okay? Guys and girls, we see colors different. We smell smells different. And to me, it does not smell appealing because I like females. This is supposed to make you
1: then do you have this?
2: Does it attract gay men? Will gay men come flooding in the studio?
0: I haven't had one gay man buy me dinner. I'll tell you that much.
1: Maybe a drink. If you're so confident in this cologne, I want to smell it. Where is it?
0: I have I have it in my car.
2: Why don't we do this? Because I too want to smell this. Because
1: you too?
2: Well, listen, I don't think I'm going to be attracted by the pheromones, but I just want to smell it. If it smells like
0: Obi, if you try buying me dinner, I'm gonna accept it.
2: All right, let's go to the truck and go get it. All right,
3: okay. Obi, Chloe, and Slater.
2: We'll be back and we're going to spritz that thing here in the studio. And we'll give you the review here.
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6: 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Heads up for a crash with a road closure, John Young Parkway northbound at Oak Ridge Road. Crash causing slowdowns 417 near the beach line in both directions with a jackknife tractor trailer. You can use Narcoosi Road as your alternate route. I-4 East, slow from 192 past Apopka Vineland Road. I-4 West delays past Lake Mary. 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
4: Yeah, so we were talking about how you ladies definitely have a leg up on being able to attract us guys, right? 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
14: Shave your legs.
4: Y'all even bushy up your eyebrows and put plastic in your face to make it look more plasticky.
15: Botox?
4: Anyways. So why can't us guys do what Slater's doing and have a little bit of an edge?
14: Bro, knuckle me. I feel like I appreciate you having my back because we need to. How science is now crafting something. People say it's manipulative, also hypnotic because it's in the name.
15: This is ridiculous.
4: We'll see if it works though.
14: A hypnosis that you could do to attract somebody that's not attracted to you. Next.
16: Just

0: Girls come a long way right there. Ella Langley here on Canada 2-3, where Toby, Chloe, Slater, we're having a good discussion in here about guys. You know, there used to be a time where we would run and we would get our obsession for men or our Calvin Klein CK1. Remember when that came out, Slater?
1: Yeah.
0: I don't know, Chloe, you're old enough. Yeah, by this time you can get some of the colognes that were popular when I was a kid, you can now get at Ross.
2: Oh, great. So they're not popular anymore.
1: No, they're $10 for for those colognes.
0: But I've never heard of a cologne that does this for men. And if you're a dude right now and you're having a hard time attracting women, especially if you're in the office space right now and you've just been in love with Sarah, the receptionist, for a long time. But dude, every single time you walk by her, nothing happens.
1: Yeah.
0: There's no spark. And how about this? There's no chance until now.
1: Yeah. She saw you as a zero. When you can change nothing about yourself except what you smell like and become a hero. Zero to hero in two quick sprays, because I found something science put together that has pheromones attracting females in a cologne.
2: It may attract a female. Like, you may do like a little quick head turn, ladies. I did it the other day at the store. I'm like, oh, that gentleman smells really good. But I'm not like trying to walk up to him and flirt with him. First of all, I have a boyfriend. But even if I didn't, like,
0: I
2: at the end of the day,
0: number.
2: You have to be attracted to that person. A perfume is not going to
1: zero.
2: Attract me to you.
1: Zero truth behind that.
0: You have it here, right?
1: I do.
0: Okay,
1: I do.
0: Can you go ahead and can you give a little spritz, all right? So some of the we looked online and we looked at the advertisement and it was saying like warmth, like draws women in, like a magnet.
1: Okay.
2: Here,
1: ready?
2: Spray
1: I'm going to spray right in front of you, Chloe.
0: No, don't do it there. Don't do it because you're going to spray it on her mic and she's going to have to smell that the whole morning.
1: Okay, put your hand
2: spray
1: over
2: my
1: here.
2: Arm.
0: Yeah, spray
2: put
0: it on
2: out,
0: a piece of paper.
1: Put your hand over here, okay?
2: Okay, go
1: ready?
2: Ahead. Spray.
0: Yo, you guys are crazy. You sprayed it right into the mic, bro.
1: Okay, how about it?
2: Ew.
1: How would you like this?
2: I don't like it at all. First of all, I'm eating it. I ate more of it than I can actually smell.
0: I know that smell.
1: Oh, do you want some?
0: No, I can smell it from over here, bro.
2: Like? It smells like a guy on
0: kerosene.
2: Tinder.
0: Kerosene. Bro, why'd you spray that over here?
1: Did you like that?
2: No, it smells like a guy on Tinder, ladies, that says that he's an entrepreneur but gives you zero details. Like, that was it's sketchy
1: like
2: to me.
1: This.
2: It's not
0: smells
2: at all.
0: Like the type
2: it.
0: Of stuff I can pour into one of my lamps out in my patio space and keep the fire going like a tiki torch.
1: Yeah.
2: I hate to say
0: kerosene.
2: This to you, but that smell, 0% chance I would turn around for you. No chance. Like,
1: turn
2: you,
1: around. This
2: honestly,
1: isn't The Voice.
2: Kind of smells like old man. Kind of smells like old people.
1: Old people?
2: Yeah.
3: What does that smell like? Chloe?
2: Like, it's
3: kerosene?
2: Musky. Like, it's got like a musk
1: that's
2: to it.
1: Hey, and you know what? A lot of you freaky
2: Ew,
1: ladies out
2: like
1: there want a guy that is a lot older. What's the age gap between your parents, Chloe?
2: 10 years.
1: Oh, case in point.
0: I don't know.
1: Case
0: about
1: in point.
4: Toby, Chloe, and Slater.
0: Not a whole studio.
2: Just go by, like,
0: do me a favor. Open that door, please. Please open that door.
1: You need it cracked?
0: Just open the whole thing.
1: The whole thing.
0: Okay, let's get into
2: don't
0: commercials so
2: this
0: way I can open that door and fan this room out.
2: Okay, so we know Darius for his country music, even his love for sports, right? But did you know him for his mortgage-free homes? I'll tell you why, what he's been doing. This award-winning moment is coming up. I'm like still choking on the clothes. You'll access next.
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6: 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A crash causing heavy backups. You can use Narcoosie Road as your alternate route. Right lane's blocked with a crash westbound on the 408 at Bumby Avenue causing slowdowns. I-4 west delays past Lake Mary. Eastbound slow from 192 past Apopka Vineland Road. 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
12: I'm Channel 9 meteorologist Cassandra Crimi, tracking a steamy day for Central Florida with highs in the upper 80s and low 90s. 89 for that high in Orlando with partly cloudy skies and a 30% chance for showers and storms that will then drift westward through the overnight, warm and muggy with a low of 72. From Channel 9 Eyewitness News, I'm meteorologist Cassandra Crimi.
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0: Tucker Wetmore on K92.3, Orlando's number one for new country. Look out for him, man. We took a big gamble putting him on the playlist for the K92.3 All-Star Jam, and look at what he did.
1: Yeah.
0: New male artist of the year, y'all. Woo-hoo!
2: Tucker Wetmore must use that cologne.
1: No, he's not using this pheromone cologne. No, we're still airing at the studio.
3: It smells like rum and spice.
1: For real. It smells like Bad Axe body spray.
2: That's not an ingredient.
1: But we know Jerry Sprecher, obviously, for country music. We know how much he loves sports, his South Carolina teams. But did you know he also is doing something real special? Mortgage-free homes for our veterans. This big award he's getting. We'll talk next.

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3: Darius Rucker doing something real special for our veterans. We'll get to what he did, the award he's receiving next week in a minute. But first, if you missed it, we may finally get our country halftime show during the Super Bowl, as Nashville is going to be hosting the Super Bowl in 2030 at the new football stadium where the Tennessee Titans will be playing. The city, you know, they've experienced a lot of different hosting, obviously with major sporting events. The CMAs are there. They do the big ball drop on New Year's Eve. But I will say the Super Bowl is expected to surpass them in all terms of economic support. So this is just a big deal for the entire city of Nashville, and I am hoping country music shows up in a major way.
4: God, if you think that going to Broadway now, like if you're having a bachelorette party or you're trying to get together with some friends, if you think that it's busy now,
3: just wait.
4: Super Bowl weekend is going to be crazy.
5: That's what they have there, though, bachelorette parties. It's interesting how many bachelors are going to be going there.
3: That's with the
5: football.
3: True.
5: Still, men like football more than women like football.
3: Yeah, I mean, now's your chance, guys, to fall in love in Nashville Super Bowl weekend. And Ella Langley's perfume Noise is officially available at Ulta, ladies. I just want to be hurt so bad, it hurts so bad. Some of my favorite Ella songs.
4: I mean, she kind of doesn't even need any marketing today,
3: for
4: right?
3: Real. So she said this perfume, it's not about being somebody else. It's about being the her you want to be. Get it with her Be Her song.
4: And she's probably now probably the most famous person with bangs. So I can imagine if you go into Ulta or anything like that, you'll notice her.
3: Yes, I'm definitely getting my hands on it. I'm going to walk into Ulta. I've got some other things I need to pick up. So I'm like, you know what? I'm getting her perfume.
4: I've got daughters and I'm trying to be a cool dad.
3: There
5: way to go. Yeah.
3: And the American Music Awards, the AMAs, will be live in Las Vegas on Monday night. It's Memorial Day. We'll get to tune in and watch. And it was just announced that Darius Rucker, he will be receiving the Veterans Voice Award. So he'll be recognized for his work performing overseas on USO tours for our military and other various different events for our military, our veterans. And he was able to give more than 20 mortgage-free homes to our veterans. This was a couple years ago. You can hear that crowd going crazy.
6: USA! Through the Military Warriors Support Foundation, I'm going to give away 11 houses to a few.
4: I'm going to give away 11 houses.
3: 11 wow. houses, now up to 20 homes for
4: That's
3: our
4: crazy,
3: veterans.
4: Man.
5: I hope they're furnished, though.
3: Right, really, Slater? It's not you're enough, so bro. Greedy.
5: I hope it's he not pays enough. The taxes. Sure. Maybe puts a little fire in that fireplace.
4: Oh, my spark
3: it up. There is. You're up to date with the latest in the All Access. Don't forget to check out more with Obi, Chloe, and Slater during the morning show. And follow me on Instagram, at Chloe Nelson.
4: You're telling me there's no pool?
3: So bad.
4: How am I supposed to live here?
5: How can you call this a house?
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40: 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Heads up for a crash blocking a right lane. 408 westbound at Bumby Avenue causing slowdowns. 417 north and south, a crash near the beach line causing heavy backups. You can take Narcoosi as your alternate route. I-4 east, stop and go from 192 past Apopka Vineland Road. Add to your family history this summer. Rediscover St. Augustine, Ponte Vedra, and the beaches. Explore Florida's historic coast.com. That's traffic. I'm Dory Don.
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0: Yeah, I know the kids are excited for these last days of school. Question is, how are you going to entertain them without any cash?
1: 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T-R-U-C-K. T-R-U-C-K. Truck is the keyword.
2: 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I know I should.

0: Josh Ross, K92.3 Music. So many cool things that you can do for the K92.3 app. Of course, we've got tickets to see Tim McGraw, so many other things. You can leave us a message if you want to because you've got a birthday. But more importantly, win this cash.
1: Yeah, truck. T-R-U-C-K. If you drive a big old truck, maybe you need some new tires. I don't know, an oil change.
0: I just put $150 in my gas tank this morning. So
1: perfect. Put it towards gas. Truck is that keyword. You have until 8:30 to enter truck there on the K92.3 app. Gets you in the running for $1,000.
0: Yeah, and coming up next, we got a second date update. Man, it's so cool when you bump into each other downtown and you realize, wait, you live in downtown? I live downtown too. But that doesn't always make a perfect pair. You'll hear them next.

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0: Brought to you by attorney Dan Newlin. In a wreck, need a check, Google Dan Newlin.
2: Travis, you already charmed us with the fact that you guys went to the Dr. Phillips Center. I think it's great. Any reason to bring us into downtown?
3: Oh, yeah, it was great. No, I work downtown. That's where I met Molly. We bumped into each other on lunch break, and we got to talking, and we went on a date.
4: There's serendipity and romance. If you work downtown, you're walking around, people are just trying to think, I want to get out of this job so bad. Not, I want to fall in love. And that's what you guys did.
3: Yeah, it was. I mean, I can't imagine how many times we circled each other and didn't even know it.
4: It's kind of like dogs sniffing butts.
3: Paths.
2: Yeah, but you know what? I see that a lot of times. I hate to bring up something so drastic, but you know when planets, when they get close to each other, they circle until bam, they hit.
4: That is
2: drastic.
4: That's
2: what you guys did.
4: That's drastic.
2: Okay.
3: And that is also how the moon was created.
2: Yeah, okay, see?
5: Guys, we're getting off topic.
2: That's true. He's on the same page.
4: Same atmosphere.
2: Kudos, too, for being bold. And let's talk about how the date ended.
3: Okay, so we took the bus home because we had a couple, and I did take her home afterwards.
5: So you took the bus, and then you dropped her off at home.
3: We took the bus home. I walked her home from her bus stop, and then I said goodnight, got back on the bus, went home.
2: Okay.
4: Right.
5: All
2: right.
5: Okay.
4: Thanks for clarifying.
2: Well, listen, all we're going to do, Travis, is try to get a hold of her and get her side of the story. Maybe something happened there, and we'll try to pair you two again.
3: Yeah, I'm still scratching my head.

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2: We've been chatting up with Travis this morning. He took Molly downtown Orlando. They hit up the Dr. Phillips Center.
3: I love that. Yeah.
2: It's a great first date.
3: Super charming.
2: Maybe Molly wanted something a little bit more casual. So let's call her and find out if that's why.
4: Hello.
3: Yes, Molly, please.
4: This is she who's calling.
3: Molly, I'm super sorry, but like there's three of us. You've got Chloe, Slater,
2: Hi.
3: Myself, and it sounds like you're just waking up.
4: I'm still drinking my coffee, but you're ready for work, but
3: okay, well, we didn't want to interrupt. We just wanted to give you a $100 gift card. See, we do a morning show on K92.3, the radio station.
4: Oh, yeah.
3: Okay, this dude, Travis, called us, told us about y'all's date, and we wanted to give you guys another opportunity to go out again.
4: Oh.
2: Your energy just changed drastically.
3: It like twice.
4: Wait, so you're calling about the date that I went on with Travis?
2: Yes. Do you remember that date well?
4: Yeah, I do. I wasn't prepared to talk about it this morning.
2: I know that you took a public transportation, like you took the bus home after the date with him. Was there something like on the bus?
4: Well, I mean, the date before the bus was great. I just was a little disturbed by the fact that he just wasn't a gentleman and giving up his seat for this elderly woman who came on the bus and needed a place to sit, and he didn't get up even when I tried to, you know, drop.
2: Wait, was this on the bus ride there or on the way back?
5: No,
4: this was on the way back.
2: Oh,
6: are you kidding me? That decrepit old bag.
2: Oh boy.
4: Wait, he's on the other line.
3: Okay, so hold on. So Travis, we're supposed to introduce Travis into this conversation, but I guess
5: he just did. Yeah, he just did it for
2: himself.
6: We were having a moment. I mean, like, you know, it's 2026. People don't do that anymore. Everybody rides at their own risk.
4: This is exactly everything he just said. That's exactly why I didn't give him a second date.
2: Travis, that's just being a gentleman, though. That's what you do. I would hope you would open the door for a woman that walked up to a restaurant. I mean, you just got to be a gentleman. You have those manners.
5: Was there a conversation that happened on there, Molly, where you asked him to get up?
4: Well, yeah.
6: You were kind of nudging me.
5: Hang on, have a sec,
4: yeah,
5: Travis.
6: Right.
4: I mean, I was trying to, like, nudge him multiple times to be like, hey, like, because she came on with a walker. She came on with a walker, and she was clearly looking around trying to find a seat.
2: God bless her.
3: What was she doing on the bus?
4: And she needed a place to sit. So I will say,
5: they have walkers now that have a little thing where you can sit on it. So I CVS, like, I got a coupon I could give her.
4: Somebody has to get up to give her a seat. And I don't know. I just thought it was a little rude that he didn't do that. I kind of expected more from someone.
5: Can I just say, I'm not defending anything, but Molly, you didn't give her your seat?
4: I mean, hold on.
3: So, Travis, we were totally for you in the beginning. I don't know how the three of us feel, but just the way that you described this lady, like, instantly shares with me rude you can be.
6: I was kidding. It was a joke.
3: I know.
2: It's not funny, though.
6: I don't feel that way about her. It's just, like, you know, there's a whole row in the front of the bus. We were in the middle. That's where people who have a hard time.
3: All right. Okay. So, why don't we do this prediction? There's probably not going to be a second date.
4: No.
3: Okay, we're good with
2: Easy.
3: That.
5: Seems it.
6: You know, I thought you guys would be cool, but this is all bullshit.
1: Second date update.
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3: Man, that's a really rough one right there when you're thinking about the things that guys should already have programmed in their mind to just do.
2: But and you know what? It goes both ways, though. It goes for ladies and guys. Like, there's things that us ladies that we should always do, too, anytime we're on a date with a guy.
3: Like what?
2: Listen, things, okay?
3: Chivalry. I got a question. Is chivalry dead? And what does it look like in 2026? Okay, I got a little list for you next.

Morgan Wallen, Kingdom 2-3 Music. So we just had an interesting second date update that ramped us into a conversation on if chivalry is dead. Okay, we know that some of the things that are probably the easiest things to recognize that us guys should do: opening doors, pulling out chairs.

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2: Great one.
3: Even the text message that's like, hey, you know, hopefully you get home safe, or text me once you get home so this way I know you
2: means
3: got
2: a
3: home.
2: Lot. Mm.
3: Little moves like that. Offering your jacket. I don't see that anymore. Maybe because you and your partner aren't the same size.
2: I was going to add active listening.
4: Yeah, probably a good thing.
2: I feel like in the world we live in, we're not always the best listeners. And I think that goes for guys and girls. And so actively listening to your partner. I know I mentioned a while back to my boyfriend, we started dating. My brother always bought me flowers. He always had said, you need fresh flowers in your home. And so then when he wouldn't be, you know, he lives in South Florida. When he would come up, I would always have fresh flowers. I would buy myself flowers. Now I don't have to anymore. I have fresh flowers every week from my boyfriend.
3: Wow.
2: So again, actively listening.
3: Actively listening. See, this is one that I violate because sometimes I'll be talking to my wife and on the phone at the same time.
2: You do and, not. And is horrible.
3: Well, I'm finishing one thing and then I make sure that I look up at and I look right into her
2: eyes.
3: But
2: are you really listening to what she's saying or are you just pretending like you are?
3: I do the 1, 2, 3. You look at her eyes enough, down to the phone. Finish what you're doing. Oh, look up. 1, 2, 3.
4: You're not talking on the phone. You're searching something on the phone, right?
3: Whatever it is. I just know that I'm not giving her my undivided attention,
4: sure.
3: And that's chivalry.
4: There's one that, guys, if you want extra points, do this. She's telling a story. Don't correct her or tell her that she has to get to the point.
3: No way.
4: That one.
3: I can't
4: be looking at you.
2: Oh,
4: nope.
2: I'm so mad at that.
4: You're like, because. What's the point?
3: And you know what? And you know what? I'm starting to do it now to strangers.
2: You do it to everybody.
3: Yeah, I do it. Like, I'm like, okay, and let's move on.
4: We gotta get to this commercial. Is that okay? We're gonna wrap this up.
3: I mean, that's the way my life is.
5: Obi, Chloe, and Slater.
2: Oh my God. Sometimes you just have to learn to bite your tongue, Obi.
3: Okay, now there is a practice that a lot of us are doing in pictures. We got to stop, okay? I'll tell you why people are stealing your identity.
2: Dangerous.
3: For what you're doing in photos next.
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9: John Young Parkway is shut down. 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Serious collision, John Young Parkway northbound shut down at Oak Ridge Road. Used Orange Blossom Trail instead. 408 westbound at Bumby, the right lane's blocked from a crash. Wreck on the Greenway northbound before Lee Vista Boulevard's blocking 2 left lanes. I-4 westbound, slow around Saxon to Dirksen, 46A to Lake Mary. Eastbound's busy Champions Gate, Lake Buena Vista, and downtown. 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

0: Your identity is going to get stolen. It's Obi here on K92.3 with Chloe and Slater, and so is mine.
1: Yours definitely is. Yeah.
2: If not, it already might be.
0: There's a gesture that we're making in photos, y'all. It's because our phones are so damn good. And I know that I'm guilty of this, that whenever the new phone comes out and it's got 2,700 megapixels compared to this one that's got 3.5, I need it. But here's what's happening is that those phone photos, the resolution is so clear that those of us, and I'm pointing at me too, who love to do the peace sign or bunny ears on somebody that you're trying to make fun of, do you know that they can zoom into that print on your fingertips and use that fingerprint for whatever security reasons they need?
2: Yeah, I mean, there's a major cybersecurity thing going on right now with these fingerprints where these online scammers, if you're posting photos and you do the peace sign, like you said, Obi, they can go ahead and take, however it's working with AI, they can basically zoom in, take it, steal your identity just based on your fingerprints, which is very, very scary. And I spiraled when I heard all of this because I thought not just only, I don't really throw peace signs, but what else? Could it be facial recognition now with the AI and these online scammers? Is it, you know, the way that you pose in certain photos? Yeah. Like, they can identify you. Like, it's a crazy world we're living in.
1: So we're gonna have to get our hands removed, our eyeballs scooped out. What else are you telling us here? You're like a sci-fi movie.
0: Well, you know what's funny is that the other day I legit, with Chloe and Slater, like, we had some guests here in the studio and we all took a picture and I threw up the peace sign and I said something about it because I was like, what am I in the 70s? Mm-hmm. Like, what is this, 11 piece? Like, why did I throw it in the air? Because it's not a popular gesture anymore. But nevertheless, now I'm definitely not throwing it up.
1: Well, immediately thinking, this has got to be somebody that if you do it, then other people will see that it's really cool. Then they will follow suit to steal identities.
2: It's crazy. The world that we live in, again, I'm going to go back to that. But if you're somebody like me who started to go down the rabbit hole of like, well, I don't throw peace signs, but what else? Just know at the end of the day, if you are on social media, if you have a phone, even if you're in your car and you've got one of those cars that has the screens, you can do the navigation system. At the end of the day, if someone wants to find you, they already.
1: Yeah. Trash your identity.
2: Know where you are.
1: Trash your identity. File bankruptcy. Nobody's
2: going to help you.
3: Obi, Chloe, and Slater.
2: That's not what I'm saying. I'm just saying, at the end of the day, with social media and technology, everything is out there, so you need to be mindful.
0: Yeah, I know there's a Billy listening right now that he's like, ain't nothing tracking me.
1: Nope. Nope.
2: Oh, man. But Darius Rucker, he is up for a major award on Monday night at the Academy, the AMAs, the Academy Music Awards. And this award, he has honored all of our veterans for. What it is, we'll get to it here next with the All Access.
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12: John Young Parkway shut down. This traffic report is by Reese Windows and Doors. There's an investigation. John Young Parkway northbound shut down past the turnpike. Use Orange Blossom Trail. Wreck on the Greenway northbound before Lee Vista Boulevard's blocking two left lanes. And a crash on the 408 westbound at Bumby's blocking the right lane. I-4 westbound's Low Saxon to Dirksen, 46A to Lake Mary. Eastbound's busy Champions Gate, Lake Buena Vista, and downtown. Win $25,000 in new impact windows from Reese Windows and Doors. Grab your phone and text the word TRUST right now to 20129. That's TRUST to 20129. That's traffic. I'm Beverly Bentley Steele.
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9: I'm Channel 9 meteorologist Cassandra Crimi, tracking a steamy day for Central Florida with highs in the upper 80s and low 90s. 89 for that high in Orlando with partly cloudy skies and a 30% chance for showers and storms that will then drift westward through the overnight, warm and muggy with a low of 72. From Channel 9 Eyewitness News, I'm meteorologist Cassandra Crimi.
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4: 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We'll get to it here in a minute. But first, Ella Langley's perfume. 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Officially available at Ulta, ladies.

0: could be any hotter.
1: Seriously.
0: Okay, so how about this? I don't even know what the perfume smells like. I just know off of her popularity, off of the amount of ACMs that she just won, mm-hmm. and how my daughters love her. I got to get this perfume.
1: You do. You got to go be a cool dad. Hop over to Ulta. It's like $85, Obi. Maybe the girls can share the bottle. I feel like you're like, wow, that's expensive. But that's average for a really great perfume. Yeah. Ella, she did say, quote, it's not about being somebody else. It's about being the her you want to be with this new perfume. And the scent, it's like violet, peony. So I'm excited to get my hands on it. And if you missed it, to the big announcement, we can finally, hopefully, say we'll have a country halftime show during the Super Bowl, as Nashville is going to be hosting the Super Bowl in 2030 at their new football stadium where the Tennessee Titans are going to be playing. And the city has experienced a lot of hosting just major sporting events throughout the year. The CMA Awards are there, but the Super Bowl is expected to surpass them all in terms of economic impact. So this is massive for Nashville.
0: You know, it's so funny because I was thinking to myself, I said, 2030? God, that's so far away. Y'all, it's really not. Mm-mm. It's 3 years away.
1: I know.
0: I mean, that's crazy.
1: Who do you think could do it in country? The halftime show. I mean, we're definitely going to get, I hope, right? Like, someone's going to sing the national anthem
0: At this point, the possibilities, we've got some good possibilities. It could be Luke Combs. It could be Morgan Wallen, mm-hmm. you know?
2: And it turned around so quick that Lainey Wilson that just got married, she might have a kid. She might not be able to do it during that time. She might be well into the pregnancy.
0: Ella Langley. Yes, she could be huge by that moment.
2: She's got to be. She picked up 7 awards a couple days ago.
1: Seriously, I'm excited. I'm just really, really excited that it's in Nashville and excited for country music. And then lastly, the American Music Awards, the AMAs, will be live in Las Vegas on Monday night. That is Memorial Day. And it was just announced that Darius Rucker, he will receive the Veterans Voice Award Monday night. And he'll be recognized for his work performing overseas on USO tours, other various different events for our military he has been a part of. And the big one is he was able to give more than 20 mortgage-free homes to our veterans.
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1: So just at that one concert, he gave away 11 homes, and now he's up to 20.
0: Man, that's got to be so easy when you get the money. Okay, how about this? It's easier said than done, right? I'm sitting here in my judgment seat, and I'm like, all these millionaires, all they got to do is mm-hmm. donate one of those millions, and tons of people could have houses. Easier said than done, but I'm glad to see it done.
2: And when's the last new song? No offense to Darius Rucker, but I'm saying he hasn't had a number one song, a new number one, in a while, and he's like, I'm still going to give this money away.
1: Oh, he is the best. And Zach Brown, I know they received this award last year, so excited for Darius on Monday. You're up to date with the latest in the All Access. Don't forget to check out more with Obi, Chloe, and Slater during the morning show. And follow me on Instagram, at Clo Nelson.
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0: do. Yeah, hopefully you're getting your hands on some of this money that we're giving away. You're about another 50 minutes away, all right? So 10 o'clock, your next keyword.
1: Have you all seen this trend about dumpster diving, but on specifically college campuses where all the kids are moving out? It's that time of year. They're moving out, moving in for their summer sessions, but kids are like getting rid of, like, you know, they're just like, well, get rid of it. Valuable items, like,
0: yeah, it's easier,
1: TVs.
0: Easier
1: couches.
0: To get rid of it than to have to pack it up.
1: Exactly.
2: Yeah, if you want first dibs, just live in a dumpster.
1: For real, I thought this later. I was like, you know what? You go dumpster diving at UCF. I know you would.

0: Doogie Howser.
1: Doogie Howser
0: was a 14-year-old MD. He was a medical doctor.
2: Might be book smart, but then street smart have a tough time.
0: Exactly.
3: That's why they make maps, though, right? And maps. Google Maps, you know, like where you can
0: not that kind of street smart.
3: Well, whatever. Okay.
0: Oh my lord.
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0: The legend right there, Kenny Chesney. Hey, I wonder if he would be a good person to tap for the Super Bowl that they're going to have in Nashville.
1: Yeah, him, Jelly Roll, I think Luke Combs, Morgan Wallen, 2030. The Super Bowl is headed to the city of Nashville.
2: Yeah, imagine that. Who's going to be performing the halftime show off to get it?
0: Bring George Strait.
1: Oh, I like it. She said.

0: going on, Winter Springs? Those of you listening in Kissimmee, Longwood, what's up? It's Obi, Chloe, Slater. Good morning.
1: Good morning. Doing the right thing. This is a good one coming up next. Our firefighters, they're used to being in really like tough, hot situations, putting out those fires. How about a sticky one? Yeah, real sticky.
2: Hot and sticky.
1: Mm-hmm. We'll talk. We're doing the right thing next.
0: Ashley Cook on now.

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1: Doing the right thing.
2: We say it all the time, but our first responders, they never, ever know what their days are going to look like. And firefighters in Utah, they came to the rescue of about 25 million bees. They had over 400 hives, and each hive contained, just to put perspective how massive this truck was that was loaded down with these bees, 40 to 60,000 bees. The semi-truck broke down carrying these bees somewhere, and while mechanics were working on fixing this truck, firefighters carefully used a hose to go ahead and mist down the trailer and watch over these bees to just keep them cool and calm as temperatures in Utah right now, ridiculously hot. If they did not have that hose, the bees risked of dying because the truck had stayed parked in that one spot. The way the sun was hitting, there was no breeze on the highway, how the truck was angled. Man, and so, again, these firefighters saving all of these bees.
3: Yeah, my wife and I just got a huge bee education as we're becoming beekeepers. And these semi-trucks, so they go across the country taking bees from point A to point B. A lot of times because they're taking these bees to places that need pollination. Our flowers don't flower. Our fruits don't fruit unless these bees are going around doing what they do.
4: Bro, did you really say they took the bees from point A to point B?
3: What? That's funny.
4: Right there.
2: Oh my gosh.
3: And yes, if they do heat up, man, then it's such a waste. All those bees dead. I mean, of course you care about...
2: 25 million bees in one truck.
3: I mean, of course you care about their lives. But you also care about what they do for the environment and our culture.
4: Man, the price of Honey Nut Cheerios.
2: Oh,
4: the
2: my
4: price
2: gosh.
4: For just
3: that's
4: the
3: not real honey.
2: No firefighters, though, were stung while this operation was going on. The bees are happy and healthy and grateful for those firefighters. So that today, it's doing the right thing.
0: Doing the right thing. Brought to you by
2: bestwindowsflorida.com.
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3: Yeah.
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3: 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Like, it was all taken care of. 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
2: 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It's not advice I'm telling you. 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

0: Gretchen Wilson in the season of women right now. Obi, Chloe, Slater, K92.3. I say that because Megan Maroney's on top. Ella Langley, definitely on top. Lainey Wilson, so it's the season.
1: Yeah, speaking of the ladies love him. Dustin Lynch, he's taking over Island H2O on Friday night, and he's actually doing this like club DJ set, and he is joining the show tomorrow to talk about really where the inspiration even came from.
2: Yeah, it's nice. A lot different than you've ever seen it before.
1: Seriously.
2: Yeah, Dustin Lynch on the show in the morning.
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28: I'm Channel 9 meteorologist Cassandra Crimi, tracking a steamy day for Central Florida with highs in the upper 80s and low 90s. 89 for that high in Orlando with partly cloudy skies and a 30% chance for showers and storms that will then drift westward through the overnight, warm and muggy with a low of 72. From Channel 9 Eyewitness News, I'm meteorologist Cassandra Crimi.
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0: You know, it's going to be impossible for us not to say, and that was K92.3 All-Star Jam artist Morgan Wallen. Mm-hmm. Just like we're about to get into Lauren Elena and Chase Matthew. Both of them K92.3 All-Star Jam artists in the past.
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Jordan Davis on K92.3. Oh, he sure as hell is, talking about possibly shaving off that signature beard. Says he's got one more shave in him, possibly. He's just worried about scaring his kids. Who is that man? Ella Langley, her signature look, her bangs. Do you know how those started? She gave herself a haircut before a performance. She said it went horribly wrong, but now she's kept them, and that's her signature look, her bangs. Just

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Mark that date off on your calendar. Why? It's K92.3's All-Star Jam, our 31st. And look, I'm not trying to pat ourselves on the back. You know what? Yeah, I am. Because you know why? We put on a hell of a show, and I'm proud of it. 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She was one of our artists, Megan Maroney.

Speaking of unforgettable, Thomas Rhett playing that show this past Friday night at the Swamp in Gainesville with Morgan Wallen. And then Saturday night, he plays a show with Ella Langley. Walks out Friday with Tim Tebow. Walks out Saturday with Steve Spurrier. If you missed any of those videos when the crowd went wild in Gator Nation, we got them for you, K92.3's Facebook and Instagram. And speaking of Morgan Wallen, it's 20 Cigarettes, K92.3. 20

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K92.3 Orlando's number one for new country. Just recently, it was those caterpillars crawling around. They could sting you. And now you got to worry about ticks. Apparently, ER visits for tick bites have reached their highest levels for this time of year in almost a decade. So watch out not only for you, but watch out for your dogs, your pets, too. This time

K92.3, Orlando's number one for new country. Well, Nashville officially getting the Super Bowl in 2030. NFL owners actually voted yesterday to bring the biggest event in sports to Music City. Those meetings were here in Orlando. So it's going to be taking place at the Titans' new stadium. Could you imagine 2030? These two coming out on stage, halftime in the Super Bowl, Ella and Morgan. I found you.

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K92.3, Orlando's number one for new country. Imagine you're a little kid, you got a lemonade stand, and all of a sudden, who pulls up to your lemonade stand? None other than Luke Combs, who had just finished playing a round of golf in Wisconsin and played a couple shows there. Bought 4 cups of lemonade and gave the kids a tip. 3 boys. How much did they each get? $100 each. Luke gave his kids $300, man. Love

0: Brantley Gilbert on K92.3. This past Sunday night, Ella Langley took home the most ACM awards, 7, including Female Artist of the Year. But she didn't let it get by her without thanking the women in country music that have made such an impact on her, including Lainey Wilson, Miranda Lambert, and...
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All right, y'all know Low Cash, right? Preston and Chris. Here's something you might not know about Low Cash. They've written huge songs for Keith Urban, also for Tim McGraw, but we can call Chris a local. 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
2: It's Chloe with the All Access. Darius Rucker being honored on Monday night. What he's being honored for, we'll get to it here in a minute. But first, Ella Langley's perfume, Noise, officially available at Ulta Ladies.

0: best I can tell.
1: Oh, those are some of my favorite songs. And Ella said the perfume, it's not about being somebody else. It's about being the her you want to be. Get it? Her. I just want to be her so bad. I cannot wait to get my hands on this perfume. And if you missed it, we may finally get our country halftime show during the Super Bowl, as Nashville is going to be hosting the Super Bowl in 2030 at the new football stadium where the Tennessee Titans play in the city. You know, they've experienced hosting major sporting events, major shows, but the Super Bowl is expected to surpass them all in terms of economic impact. And lastly, the American Music Awards, the AMAs, will be live in Vegas on Monday night, Memorial Day. We'll get to watch. And it was just announced that Darius Rucker, he will be receiving the Veterans Voice Award. He will be recognized for his work performing overseas on USO tours and other various different events for our military. And if you didn't know this, he was able to give more than 20 mortgage-free homes to veterans.
2: USA! USA!
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1: Oh, he is just the best. And I know Zach Brown received the award last year. Hootie and the Blowfish, they're going to be performing on Monday night along with Keith Urban and Riley Green. You're up to date with the latest in the All Access. Don't forget to check out more with Obie, Chloe, and Slater during the morning show. And you can always follow me on Instagram at Clonels.
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Jackson Dean, he played K92.3's Springs and Strings. And what's coming up next? The same place you got to see her, Megan Maroney, K92.3's All-Star Jam. 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

actually the name of Chris Young's brand new bar that's going to be opening up. Famous Friends on K92.3. Yep, he's getting his bar in Nashville. Going to be opening up in Midtown. Kane Brown also getting himself a brand new bar. It's going to be opening up on Broadway. All right, Ashley Cook, you're next.

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15: 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It's Obi, and I think we can all agree that nobody leaves their home planning to be in a car accident. And it happens always at the worst time. And that's exactly the time that you need someone you can trust and rely on. And if there's any moment in time that you need the guy on your side, waste no time calling attorney Dan Newlin. It's just common sense. In a wreck and need a check, there's only 3 words you need to know. And that's attorney Dan Newlin. I mean, a car accident, one of the most inconvenient things that can happen to us as humans. And attorney Dan Newlin delivers. Always has and always will.
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K92.3 Orlando's number one for new country. If you missed second date update earlier this morning with Obi, Chloe, and Slater, Travis, you got to learn some manners, brother. No wonder you're not hearing back from Molly. Refused to give up his seat for an elderly woman on the bus. Come on, man. That should be automatic. Were you raised, Travis? No wonder you didn't hear back from Molly. If you missed it, their podcast, second date update, K92.3.

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1: 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I'll take a real one. 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

Luke Bryan, Orlando's number one for new country, K92.3. Luke Bryan, Jason Aldean, the Double Down Tour, hitting up football, baseball stadiums all over the country. 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

0: Well, if you went to go see Morgan Wallen over the weekend, you got to see him too. It's Zach John King. Get to drinking on K92.3, some new country. He must be doing something right. Check out who Zach John King is out on tour with. Not only Morgan Wallen, he's going out on tour with Luke Bryan. He's playing shows with Cole Swindell at Red Rocks, shows with Thomas Rhett and Riley Green.
1: And

Shut out once again. Morgan Wallen on K92.3, nominated for several ACM awards, did not take home any. He actually wasn't even there. Some other big names in country music that didn't show Sunday night. No Jason Aldean, no Jelly Roll. He wasn't there either, but this guy was, Cody Johnson. Here he is with Brandon Lake. Cody Johnson took home the big one, Entertainer of the Year. Hangs his

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Tim McGraw on K92.3, heading back to your TV. He's actually going to be in a new Hulu series called Southern B Word. I don't even know if I'm allowed to say it, so I'm not going to take the chance. It's a drama about crime, football, and power in the Deep South. Also stars Kevin Bacon.

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92.3, Orlando's number one for new country. And Carline Confessions, 6 minutes away. But really quickly, want to congratulate Hagerty High School, graduated this morning. I know tomorrow Crooms Academy is graduating. I know Lyman High School is yesterday. There's just so many happening over the next few days, last few days. So big congratulations to all of our Seminole County schools.

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2: So today's Carline Confession, I feel like, to the parent is a huge confession, but to everyone else in the world, this so easily could happen to us. Remember, you can submit your story, K923Orlando.com/Melissa. But Carol, over in Seminole County, as we're coming into the last few days of school and early dismissal is about to happen, she recalled 2 years ago, early dismissal was happening for her middle schooler, and she completely forgot. Even though the school reminded her, her son reminded her. But again, us parents have a lot going on, a lot to remember, and some things, you know, just don't stay at the forefront of our mind, like early dismissal. Carol said that she got out of a meeting and had 2 missed calls from her son's school, 2 missed calls from her son, and realized that she was an hour and a half late from picking him up. Of course, he was very upset with her when she pulled into that school. I get it, but hey, it happens to all of us. And remember, early dismissal for Seminole County starts at the end of this week, so don't miss it.
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4: There's an overturned truck on I-4 westbound. This traffic report sponsored by Orlando Health. I-4 westbound, the off-ramp to the turnpike is blocked. Traffic is forced off at Kirkman. You can also use the beach line to get around that. 408 westbound at Hiawassee Main Toll Plaza, the right lane's blocked from a crash. And a wreck on the Greenway southbound before Narcoosie's blocking the right lane. Today's message comes from Orlando Health, where caregivers focus on listening and helping patients feel seen and supported. Orlando Health, we make it personal. That's traffic. I'm Beverly Bentley Steele.
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Or maybe just taking a vacation and forgetting it all will ease some stress. But regardless, you can use this money to anything. Coming up 5 p.m., your next keyword, Sturks Bentley. It's

about me walking out. Yeah, let me tell you something. I hold on.

Langley, one of the hottest artists out there right now. I mean, went from an artist that barely anyone knew to the most winning artist at the ACM Awards on Sunday night. I mean, she won 7 awards, the most any artist has ever won in one night. Crazy. And these guys, Deanna Shea, performed this one Sunday night as well. It's Say So, Kid 82.3.

Kenny Chesney, man, I feel like he's getting us ready for the summer. And I mean, this weekend, Memorial Day weekend, the unofficial start of summer. Obviously, though, Memorial Day weekend is not about summer and barbecues and pool days and all of that. There's a reason that we honor the men and women on this day. So obviously, it's a tough weekend for a lot of people. Hey, whiskey.

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2: There's an overturned semi-truck on I-4 westbound. 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One call does it all. On I-4 westbound, the off-ramp to the turnpike is blocked from an overturned semi-truck. Use the express lanes or Orange Blossom Trail to re-enter. And on the Greenway southbound before Narcoosie, the right lane's blocked from a crash. And a wreck on the 408 westbound at the Hiawassee Main Toll Plaza is blocking the right lane. 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That's traffic. I'm Beverly Bentley.
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6: Scattered, slow-moving sea breeze thunderstorms popping up here through the early evening commute tonight. About a 30% coverage across the listening area. Another hot day coming up tomorrow. Another round of scattered afternoon storms. A high in the low 90s. From Channel 9 Eyewitness News, I'm Certified Chief Meteorologist Tom Terry.
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It's K92.3. We just got some really good news. This Friday night, we all know Dustin Lynch is going to be at Island H2O for his DJ club set. And since it's the very first country artist they've brought into this water park, they decided they're opening up the doors to anyone and everyone for free. It's a big celebration. So if you were trying to win tickets for the 535 Countdown Quiz, now you don't need tickets. It's completely free Friday night. All the details, K92.3.

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1 hour from right now is your next shot at winning some free money. And I posted yesterday on our Facebook page, ask ChatGPT, based on what it knows about you, if you want a free $1,000, what would you spend it on? And mine said concert tickets. So obviously that's accurate. So whatever it says about you, probably accurate.

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4: I-4 westbound, the off-ramp to the turnpike is blocked from an overturned semi-truck. This traffic report sponsored by Orlando Health. Overturned semi-truck I-4 westbound at the off-ramp to the turnpike. Use the express lanes or Orange Blossom Trail to get back on it. 408 westbound at Hiawassee Main Toll Plaza, the right lane's blocked. And a broken down car 408 westbound before Crystal Lakes blocked in the middle lane. And a crash in Kissimmee, the Osceola Parkway at Simpson. 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
26: Hey, you've heard the saying, nobody leaves their home planning to be in a car accident. Well, it happens. That's exactly the time you need someone you can trust and rely on. And there's nobody better than attorney Dan Newlin. If there was any moment in time that you needed the guy on your side, waste no time calling attorney Dan Newlin. 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There's only three words you need to know, and they are attorney Dan Newlin.
27: 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We'll be letting you know how best to plan for your holiday weekend. Plus, a pedestrian was run over by not one, but at least two different cars this morning. The identified vehicles police are searching for in this tragic hit and run. And a homeowner opens what he believes was a home foreclosure notice, but it was really a scam. Action 9's Jeff Teal exposes how thieves are actively trying to steal your home. Starting at 4 on Channel 9 Eyewitness News.
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2: So what free country concert is coming to Orlando? I will give you all those details in just a minute. First, let's talk about how we are finally, well, we don't know for sure, but we could finally get our country halftime show for the Super Bowl because the year 2030, it has been announced that the Super Bowl is going to be held at Nissan Stadium in Nashville. And why would they not have a country halftime show when the Super Bowl is in Nashville? Okay, so I'm thinking Luke Combs. I'm thinking Morgan Wallen. I'm thinking, who knows, Ella Langley. I mean, it's going to be massive, and it's 4 years from now. So who knows who the big up-and-coming country artists will be at that time. So really looking forward to that. So this Friday night, we've been talking about it a lot, Dustin Lynch out at Island H2O, a DJ club set, which is his country songs, but DJ form like this.
3: She loves a small town boy like me. She's my ride or die, baby. She's my cool, she's my crazy. She's my laid back in the front seat.
2: I mean, who wouldn't want to kick off a three-day holiday weekend in a wave pool at a theme park with Dustin Lynch doing that on a stage over the wave pool? I mean, come on. And also, we might be announcing a Kid 92.3 All-Star Jam artist or two out at that event. And here's the kicker. 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It's going to be a great night. So again, Friday night, that's happening out at Island H2O with Dustin Lynch. More details, Kid92.3Orlando.com.
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4: I-4 westbound, the off-ramp to the turnpike is blocked. This traffic report sponsored by Orlando Health. There's an overturned semi-truck. I-4 westbound, the off-ramp to the turnpike's blocked. Use the express lanes or Orange Blossom Trail to get around that. 408 westbound at the Hiawassee Main Toll Plaza, the right lane's blocked. Broken down car 408 westbound before Crystal Lake. Two crashes in Kissimmee, Simpson southbound at Osceola Parkway, and 192 eastbound at Parton Settlement. 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I'm Beverly Vance.
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1: 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Scattered, slow-moving sea breeze thunderstorms popping up here through the early evening commute tonight. About a 30% coverage across the listening area. Another hot day coming up tomorrow. Another round of scattered afternoon storms, a high in the low 90s. From Channel 9 Eyewitness News, I'm certified chief meteorologist Tom Terry.
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It's K92.3, Orlando's number one for new country. And you, if you watch Marshalls and you're not caught up, spoiler alert is coming, okay? Just got to say, because Riley Greene's on that show. He had his first on-screen kiss and broke the internet. And then they said, you know, he's way too good looking to be a reoccurring character in this show. So we're going to kill him off. And that's exactly what they did. So Riley Greene, no longer.

Post Malone and Blake Shelton. It's Get92.3 and Post. You know, he was supposed to have that big second round of the Big Ass Stadium Tour in Tampa. He did reschedule a lot of those dates. He canceled some, but Jelly Roll, who was on that show with him, was supposed to go to West Palm right after to do his final headlining show. That's still happening. West Palm next Thursday. Alexandra Kay's opened up for Jelly Roll in the past. Oh, that's how she got her big start. Ready.

we're getting closer to 5 o'clock, which means the end of your Wednesday and closer to the weekend and closer to $1,000. So if you don't have that Kid 82.3 app downloaded, what are you doing? If this is the first time you're hearing that we're giving away $1,000, you've come to the right place. So free money, 5 o'clock. You just have to have that app.

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Talk is your keyword. T-A-L-K. 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
5: Some good news. I-4 westbound is no longer shut down at the Turnpike. This traffic report sponsored by Orlando Health. I-4 westbound, the off-ramp to the Turnpike is now partially blocked. It was shut down for hours. I-4 westbound before Dirksen Drive, a crash block in the right lane. Downtown, I-4 westbound at the 408, there's a wreck on the shoulder. Broken down car, 408 westbound at the Hiawassee Main Toll Plaza block in the right lane. And a crash East Colonial eastbound before Lake Pickett's got the middle lane blocked. Today's message comes from Orlando Health, where caregivers focus on listening and helping patients feel seen and supported. 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I'm Beverly Bentley Steele.
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32: So today's Countdown Quiz is a little different. Instead of giving away Island H2O tickets to see Dustin Lynch and his DJ set on Friday night, I'm going to give away 4 Island H2O tickets to use whenever, because Dustin Lynch Friday night is now free. They've decided this is the very first country show they've ever done, so they want anyone and everyone to come, all ages, Friday night. More details, kid923orlando.com. But right now, if you want to go to Island H2O just in general, this summer with your family, 844-254-9232. Number 5 song on the countdown, Florin Elena, All My Exes.

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0: If you know, you know. But if you really know, you win.
1: 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Yeah.

0: back home. Dylan Marlowe, Dylan Scott, the number two song on the countdown quiz. Who am I talking to?
1: Jennifer.
0: Jennifer, you want to go to Island H2O?
1: Yes, yes, I want to go see Dustin Lynch.
0: Well, guess what? Dustin Lynch is now free, so you don't even need tickets for that. They've just opened the doors because it's their very first country show, and they want everyone to come check it out.
1: Okay, cool. Thank you.
0: Yes, ma'am, but you did get four tickets to Island H2O, the theme park. You can go anytime. Bring the family. Go during the summer. It's going to be great. But yes, Dustin Lynch, Island H2O, Friday night, completely free now. More details are on our website and the number one song on the countdown, Ella Langley, Be Her. She

0: say what?
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8: There are a bunch of crashes on I-4. 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I-4 westbound, there's a crash before Dirksen Drive. They moved to the shoulder. I-4 westbound before Johnion Parkway. Two left lanes are blocked from a crash. And I-4 westbound at the turnpike. They moved a crash to the shoulder that had it shut down. On 436 northbound past University, two left lanes are blocked from a wreck. 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I'm Beverly Bentley Steele.
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5: Scattered, slow-moving sea breeze thunderstorms popping up here through the early evening commute tonight. About a 30% coverage across the listening area. Another hot day coming up tomorrow. Another round of scattered afternoon storms. A high in the low 90s. From Channel 9 Eyewitness News, I'm Certified Chief Meteorologist Tom Terry.
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last week, we made a huge announcement that the Kid 82.3 All-Star Jam is back August 23rd at UCF Edition Financial Arena. We're going to be announcing that lineup very soon. We might even give you an announcement or two on Friday night at Dustin Lynch's DJ set at Island H2O, which is now a free show, by the way. Details for that is on our website. But if you haven't gotten your tickets yet to the All-Star Jam, buy them now before you know who's coming. And trust us, it's going to be a good show. But at least you'll get in there before everyone else. You'll get seats right up front on the stage, and then you won't have to worry about it.

So we're going to be back with free money tomorrow. I know the graduations are going on tomorrow and Friday. I know that school gets out early on Friday. I know there's no school on Monday. There's a lot going on, parents. I know you are outside of your normal routines right now, and summer's starting, and it's going to be difficult. But $1,000 will help. So 8 a.m., 10 a.m., noon, 2 and 5, if you got to download the Kid 92.3 app to stream us, because you're out and about, do that. Get those keywords, enter them. It's Josh Ross.

0: It's K92.3, Orlando's number one for new country. And one of the viral news stories out there right now is the top country music-inspired dog names. The top eight, Jolene, Loretta, Winona, Whiskey, Miranda, Reba, Poncho, which I don't understand how that's country, and Waylon. And then you got Riley Green, whose dog's name is Carl.
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3: 5-4 Express, there's a crash downtown. This traffic report sponsored by St. Augustine, Ponte Vedra, and the beaches. I-4 Express eastbound at the 408, there's a crash. And a wreck I-4 eastbound at Cayley. I-4 westbound, a wreck before Dirksen Drive, and a crash I-4 westbound at the Turnpike. Wreck on the 408 eastbound at the Conway East Toll Plaza, and a crash on the Turnpike northbound at the Turkey Lake Service Plaza. 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Rediscover St. Augustine, Ponte Vedra, and the beaches. 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That's traffic. I'm Beverly Bentley Steele.
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We know who you want to see. We know who to bring to Orlando. 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

0: prized possession that you have in your house? 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
1: 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Yes. 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
0: Your teeth were so yellow, the tooth fairy's like, nah, I'm good.
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4: 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I-4 Express eastbound at the 408. The right lane is blocked from a crash. I-4 eastbound at Cayley, there's a crash. And I-4 westbound before Dirksen Drive, a wreck. And a crash on the 408 eastbound at the Conway East Toll Plaza. And a wreck on the Turnpike northbound at the Turkey Lake Service Plaza. 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Grab your phone and text the word TRUST right now to 20129. That's TRUST to 20129. That's traffic. I'm Beverly Bentley Steele.
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7: Scattered slow-moving sea breeze thunderstorms popping up here through the early evening commute tonight. About a 30% coverage across the listening area. Another hot day coming up tomorrow. Another round of scattered afternoon storms. A high in the low 90s. From Channel 9 Eyewitness News, I'm certified chief meteorologist Tom Terry.
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What's up, Orlando? It is your boy, Jelly Roll. You know, I grew up listening to everything from Alan Jackson to Waylon Jennings to Garth Brooks. Yes, the GOATs, George Strait, the good stuff, Merle Haggard. And that's why my music is on K92.3.

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8: Get this. Joey and me were supposed to go to this concert next week, right? 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Joey was driving without a seatbelt. But he didn't wreck. No, he got pulled over. Now Joey has to pay for a seatbelt ticket instead of a concert ticket, and I have to go by myself. How lame is that? So Joey, if you're out there, you're an idiot. Wear your seatbelt or you'll get a ticket.
9: All across the country, cops are cracking down. Click it or ticket, day and night.
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K92.3, Ella Langley's got a little time off. She can figure out where she's going to put all her ACM awards. She'll be back in action next weekend with Morgan Wallen in Denver.

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Tyler Nance. He was on TikTok. Now he's on your radio. That's how it works out for a lot of folks. He's got a heck of a mustache, too. This is called Keeps Me Sane.

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K92.3, a new country from Graylin James. This is like a partly true story. He did actually go to an ex's wedding. And I'll just let you listen to the rest of the song. It's called Water at a Wedding.

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